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Ja, damals Bruce Hornsby in the Range in den 80ern, oder? The Way It Is. 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Tupac Shakur, Changes, 90s 90s.

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I got five on it. 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

tomorrow might bring. 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'Cause time is slipping away.

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I got five on it. 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

0: war might bring. Violence, destruction, who knows? 'Cause time is slipping away.
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light, I find insight, fundamental movement. So when it's black, this insomniac, take an original tack, keep the beast in my nature under ceaseless attack. 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